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1: Nearly half the record about of cocaine seized last year came in one operation, which ended all the terms in November. 800 kilograms of cocaine were discovered and six people.

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